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1: Q&A partners with Google to augment editors' capabilities. Qatar News Agency yesterday held a workshop to enhance the knowledge of almost 25 staffers belonging to the news department from a variety of editing sections. The workshop held at Q&A's training center in collaboration with Google Qatar was part of the agency's constant efforts to advance the media performance. It was laser-focused on leveraging Google-powered technologies in the domain of artificial intelligence, as well as taking stock of state-of-the-art tools that would support editing and news work. Mushirib Museum's Miktar Ali Global Climate Action. Qatar's role as hub for global climate diplomacy received a significant boost recently as Mushirib Museums hosted the Miktar Climate Dialogue 2026 to accelerate international environmental action. The high-level event held at Bin Jelmud House in partnership with the Australian Embassy in Qatar brought together the Miktar member nations, Mexico, Indonesia, the Republic of Korea, Turkey and Australia to catalyze multilateral cooperation ahead of COP31 summit later this year.

0: Malabar Gold and Diamonds Bindas Morning. Malabar Gold and Diamonds, the responsible jeweler. Malabar Gold and Diamonds की हर jewelry piece ethically sourced होती है और आती है Malabar Promise के साथ, जहां मिलती है complete transparency और भरोसा.
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Q&A partners with Google to augment editors' capabilities. Qatar News Agency yesterday held a workshop to enhance the knowledge of almost 25 staffers belonging to the news department from a variety of editing sections. The workshop held at Q&A's training center in collaboration with Google Qatar was part of the agency's constant efforts to advance the media performance. It was laser focused on leveraging Google powered technologies in the domain of artificial intelligence, as well as taking stock of state-of-the-art tools that would support editing and news work. Mushrif Museum's Mikhtar Ali Global Climate Action. Qatar's role as hub for global climate diplomacy received a significant boost recently as Mushrif Museums hosted the Mikhtar Climate Dialogue 2026 to accelerate international environmental action. The high-level event held at Bin Jalmood House in partnership with the Australian Embassy in Qatar brought together the Mikhtar member nations, Mexico, Indonesia, the Republic of Korea, Turkey and Australia to catalyze multilateral cooperation ahead of COP31 summit later this year.

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Pe pa movie se Arjit Singh aur Pooja Tiwari ki awaz mein main Parvana suna apne all around radio ale 106.3 FM Dinisha aapke saath all of you chal rahe hain ab aur ji Qatar Tourism Awards 2026 ke 4th edition ke liye applications open ho chuki hain since yesterday 17th June se lekar 16th September tak ye applications jo hain open hain so you know you can register yourself and these awards are organized by Qatar Tourism in collaboration with UN Tourism aur ye jo initiative hai it will recognize outstanding contributions from the businesses institutions and professionals in Qatar's tourism and hospitality sector so you know who is eligible for that and there is a new online application portal जो कि लॉन्च किया गया है इन पार्टनरशिप विद हया प्लेटफॉर्म सो दैट जो सबमिशन प्रोसेस है वो और 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to me right now from hospitality or tourism sector and you are interested, so do not forget to, you know, sign up for these workshops as well. Attend them so that you get a clarity. Or bhi agar koi aapko queries hai, to aap Qatar Tourism ke jo 106 contact centers hain, wahan jaakar apni inquiries kar sakte hain. And the winners will be announced at an official award ceremony later in 2026. Aur jo awards hain, they will cover service excellence, culinary and gastronomic experiences, attractions and activities, events, digital presence, smart and sustainable tourism, community leaderships. So if you think you have done some commendable work in any of these sectors, bindas jao, apply karo, submit karo apna application and attend the workshops and good luck. Toh hamari taraf se aapke paas hamesha hai. Haan ji, sending fresh song of the hour. Stay tuned and Jio bindas.

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Q&A partners with Google to augment editors' capabilities. Qatar News Agency yesterday held a workshop to enhance the knowledge of almost 25 staffers belonging to the news department from a variety of editing sections. The workshop held at Q&A's training center in collaboration with Google Qatar was part of the agency's constant efforts to advance the media performance. It was laser focused on leveraging Google Power technologies in the domain of artificial intelligence, as well as taking stock of state-of-the-art tools that would support editing and news work. Mushrif Museum's Mikhtar Ali Global Climate Action. Qatar's role as hub for global climate diplomacy received a significant boost recently as Mushrif Museums hosted the Mikhtar Climate Dialogue 2026 to accelerate international environmental action. The high-level event held at Bin Jalmood House in partnership with the Australian Embassy in Qatar brought together the Mikhtar member nations, Mexico, Indonesia, the Republic of Korea, Turkey and Australia to catalyze multilateral cooperation ahead of COP31 summit later this year.

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Q&A partners with Google to augment editors' capabilities. Qatar News Agency yesterday held a workshop to enhance the knowledge of almost 25 staffers belonging to the news department from a variety of editing sections. The workshop held at Q&A's training center in collaboration with Google Qatar was part of the agency's constant efforts to advance the media performance. It was laser focused on leveraging Google power technologies in the domain of artificial intelligence, as well as taking stock of state-of-the-art tools that would support editing and news work. Mushrif Museum's Miktar Ali Global Climate Action. Qatar's role as hub for global climate diplomacy received a significant boost recently as Mushrif Museums hosted the Miktar Climate Dialogue 2026 to accelerate international environmental action. The high-level event held at Bin Jelmud House in partnership with the Australian Embassy in Qatar brought together the Miktar member nations, Mexico, Indonesia, the Republic of Korea, Turkey and Australia to catalyze multilateral cooperation ahead of COP31 summit later this year.

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